confirmo. Received a call about a unattended infant running around at the park in minimal clothing, no parents around. I think you should have been around.

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1: Received

0: Well, I'm going to give you a full number. This is intermittent. Something in it now is going to happen. It sounds like Jack made it. It's not supposed to be an easy day. I'm not just going to hold back. I'm going to give you a full number. The full number is 3-6521.
1: Rangers.
2: To be found.
1: Brief.
2: 2003. I remain here. It's off the roadway. He's going to have his mother come by and pick it up this evening.

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0: Another call coming in for Taylor Township, 6654 Woodbury Pike, with Desiree calling in stating that the father of her children beat her up to be a Quentin Taylor, who's to be intoxicated.
1: When you start somebody out that way, it's where you get cleared up here.
2: 43 has enough.
3: Larry's now on scene, so.
0: 10-4.
3: Coffee should be quick here at the park, and then I'll head there.
0: 8-3.
2: 5-4-3, you need an X on that one, Larry, play again.
0: 6-6-5-4.
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0: 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I'll call now. Are you transferring now?

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1: V-E-S-S-I-R-A-E. 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

Foxtrot November Echo Romeo to the nose, and the child was reunited with his parents. His older brother was supposed to be watching him, however he wasn't. And he was coming HBO and also showed me a second number for disturbance.

There's Roger. Complaint 2709 Thor Drive, Permit 2B. Hope that is fair.

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0: 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Station 23, transfer. 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

0: 70 command from 41 Special Unit. Order, sir. We're coming in on scene.
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0: That's received. Player 41 Special Unit on location.
2: That's received.
1: We're behind Rescue 60. We'll get you off the road.

0: have a cooler full of cold refreshments. Would you like that after the scene?
1: Affirmative, you can bring up the Alpha side. 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
0: Very cute. I'll be there in a couple minutes.
1: Command 70, if I'm Brent 41. Yeah, Brent 41, Q7. We're about 2 miles out, you got orders for us. 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Well, thanks.

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Verbal at this time.

0: Player 65 Bay League. She's supposed to be just like at the intersection.
1: That's correct. They're just to be standing there at the intersection.
0: Can I interrupt?

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0: G70 at 60. Good. You got a couple guys down here if you want to help wreck that 5-inch on our engine, get it cleaned up. And for. You look pretty relaxed. You go ahead and charge this orange line again. I'm going to take this mattress one last time.
1: In his township, 84-year-old female, going in that consciousness. If he was looking at the back porch, she's not going to be looking in the wheelchair inside.

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2: 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Last one, though.

0: 8-7, what are your status?
1: I'm stable.
0: Breathe.
1: Larry, 8-7. You can go ahead and clear me. That's just the EMS.
0: Repeat. 8-7, also just conditional advisory. Got a call for somebody at Dollar General, 90 Main Street. Was reporting a female inside her vehicle there. And when she went to check her status, today she was just playing on her phone. She's fine. You want to go check it out or HBO?
1: Go ahead and check it out.

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1: 807.
0: I'm not quite sure who Karen was, but the female was sitting in her car waiting for her daughter to be done working.
2: ATF.

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HP.

0: particularly if I'm back in the cloud, it looks like it's just about the end of it.
1: Sounds good.

0: 826. I'm presuming that transmission to 605 is about the Spencer Creek drive call.
1: Yes, 04.
0: Just to advise you, from the way the caller described it to me, it also kind of sounded like it might be some type of domestic situation. You sure you don't want a second?
1: Yeah, I can advise.

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Oh, they're breathing her.

0: 二十五，我也在你。OK。
1: Okay, so it was a disturbance, lot 21, and then the trespassing is going to be the lot 19. Both of those calls are handled at once. AHBO, please.
2: Greasy.

0: West Allegheny Ann Street, Pennsylvania, Zulu Yankee Mike, 4851 ZYM, 4851, occupy times 5 of us.
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303 60th Street, affirmative H Hotel. 65-year-old female. 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

0: 644 in the lobby of the Pennsylvania House Apartments, 2 West 11th Street. We're sending EMS over for a 92-year-old male wearing an undershirt and no pants. Before he fell, he was saying that someone broke into his apartment, and he was not making much sense.
1: Okay. Where is the caller right now? Is he in the lobby or is he in his apartment?
0: The male is in the lobby. The caller, who is not the male, is to be in apartment 806.
1: Location as well. Say the south apartment. Are you located in the lobby?

off here. Frankstown Road, North Ave, the Interstate North on-ramp. North Carolina, 28, Mike Charlie Kilo, 3226, Black Honda Odyssey, unlicensed, Calabas.

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1: Two, four, one. 1-2-1-3. Last name's Octavia. I'm

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0: Wall Street, Mary Street, Pennsylvania, Michael Sierra Alpha, 3816, MSA 3816. It's going to be a GMC SUV on and off 10 subways.

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0: Spying you, we got a caller at 703 North 6th Street. Heard someone banging on the back of her C unit, causing damage, and took off. She didn't see anything and doesn't want any kind of contact. She just wants it reported in case it's kids going around and damaging other people's property.
1: Ten

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0: 3359. 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
1: Pulling number. Special detail up there. I will be here now.

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1: I misunderstood originally. The caller was third party. The children of the patient were on scene and called their mother, and it was the stepfather who called it in.
0: Yeah, definitely. I'm familiar with parties.

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be at the dance shop off of South Logan here. Got that's when you do Yankee Mike 4851 ZYF 4851. In a black green truck. 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

0: 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It's all about.
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0: In this background on Hyundai, did you say 5 Alpha Sierra or 5 Papa Sierra?
1: Golf Sierra 449. I'll have it stopped at Rosen Boulevard and then 6 down. 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
0: Yeah, I'm playing Chris in front of Reliance Bank. 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Green Mitsubishi State, otherwise I'll see you.

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2: 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It's parking. It's going to be Kilo Romeo Juliet 1051 KRJ 1051. Displayed on a red Volkswagen. I don't know if I can tell this.
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What, this navy blue Chevy is heading out to the side of the parking lot now. Chevy sedan. I was in and out of the car a couple times in the parking lot since I've been down here. Southbound.

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1: Appreciate it.

Oh, that's stable. Plus 129 out of Maryland. It's going to be Mike Delta, 102-751-62882.

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0: Okay, 10-4, one's a Cadillac, one's a Mercedes.

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2: 2416-631. Jason Rock.
1: Receipt. He's one of the registered owners. Current and valid. No warrants. Vehicle current and valid as well.
2: Yeah, his date of birth and address, please.

去自己去。对啊，所以就还有这个在，至少也选择那团，或是觉得话是。

999 South, Mile Marker 32.6. 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

0: Hello. 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
0: That boy. Just looking for him to turn around.
1: Yeah, it's up under changing. 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
1: By the way, your incident number is 5865. 5865, full field contact at 312. Mark the female in custody at 320.
0: Got it.

0: Maybe he's talking about transporting multiple females. Is there just the one female in custody, Chips, or are there multiple?
1: We're gonna have two. I don't know who the second is.
0: Gracie, I'm gonna mark time for the second now at 3:36.

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1: 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If you would, go ahead and attach 816, 814, and 820 to that detail, please.
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0: 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Received. While you're in custody, it's somewhat quiet. I have a pending call to notify you of. It's 113 Paris Street. I was reporting that there's somebody outside the residence with a flashlight.

0: 507 from 14. 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

0: 5072. 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
1: That's how I think I said on 4 around the UPMC, 12 miles, 28.6. 218.6. Can you check her on the place of account for probation?

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0: Can you attach me to that flight protocol, and then you can show me available.
1: 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Harris Street or Plank Ridge?
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0: 7.
1: Can you please pull a separate number for assault, Mike, our chief? Attach from this, use information to that, and close that horse, please.

0: call for pet referrals. Can you give me a call here shortly?
1: Sorry. My custody. 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
1: Vale.
0: Good, and just attach me a parachute down there for, I'll take care of that real quick.
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0: 644, Blair. Pennsylvania House Apartments, apartment 806. Caller is requesting a male, Frank Horner, to be removed from his apartment.
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0: ourselves and follow it. She is an out of town address. I have her sister in route from Somerset Square Station. Are you alright with that?
1: Negative, she's going to leave here.
0: My taxi or yours?
1: 10-4, if you're talking about your custody, you can drop her off.
0: No. Yeah, thanks.

0: Boy from 644. Did you say apartment 806?
1: Correct. 806.

0: female running down 6th Avenue, Fred Grand Plaza. 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She doesn't appear to have a lot of clothes on. If you can start APD down this way to us, please. 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
1: Cross street.
0: Be right in front of Grand Plaza, almost Union Avenue there.

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0: 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That is supposed to be our access way for the switch back to the UC assembly head at 2-4.
1: The employees that will throw off.

0: I marked the in-custody time of the first female, which I believe is being checked at 3:20, and then the second female at 3:36.
1: Are we all set?
2: Six questions. Filer has just time fell in a box.
1: We are going to start opening the road for the shuttles and the remaining cars.
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0: One. I'm on this before the load. Give us just a second. We're keeping the road open, asking individuals to keep it clear for fire apparatus responding. Brief Allegheny Township and the deputy as well.
1: Thanks.

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1: 3 to

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0: 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Tesla.

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1: Great.

0: in Good Shepherd Road, the First Church of Christ, really last week. 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I'm glad to be on the intro.
1: You're a little

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0: Receive, good morning.

0: 682.
1: I 7 on service. 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
0: 3-6, come on.

0: 501. 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Dropped a pin on Cal Topo. Probably have to send game commission over.
1: Yeah, we're speaking with them now. 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
0: 10-4. Can you see the pin on Cal Topo?

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1: 651.
0: Thanks, Harry. We're out. Gracie,
1: good morning.
0: Clear, 651.
1: 651.
0: Could you also treat me now with this presentation? 400 block West 16th Street. Get out.
1: Copy, just confirming suspicious activity. You were kind of squelched.
0: Confirming.
1: Yes, please.

0: one from Red S coming back current valid 431, correction 430-28-2013 at 0, showing to 413 West 16th Street.
1: Received. Hello. Don't contact there.
0: Received.

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1: 651.
2: Vehicle was parked opposing traffic. Caller had also mentioned the male was, had been throwing things around. There was some stuff neatly piled on top of his car when I got here. Today he hadn't been throwing anything today, but he's going to turn his car around. I believe there's some ongoing neighbor disputes in this area. But I'll be clear, HBO.
1: Greetings.

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I'll shoot curve. Sunset, Lima, Bravo, 35246, LBS, 5246, we're stable.

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0: you your location real quick. 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
1: Yeah, 10-4. 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
1: Eén zuster.
0: Two. No voice. Rapid showing at 634. Address is coming up at 630 Lovett Street. Call back, left a voicemail. Previous history at 630 showing. One domestic and one suspicious call. Phone number's coming back to him, Michelle Broker.

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1: Tower.

0: Aquarius Hotel, be on scene at 6:30, Locust.
1: Breezy, she just called back, said there was no emergency, but she didn't verify the address.
0: Yeah, she did.
1: She just told us everything was fine.

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1: A vehicle down there for the VIP pass. He's finishing driving from Kenmore, Illinois. 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Is that correct? He has the prompt indication for that. Yes, he knows for him.
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0: 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Through the health area, the front entrance. 36-year-old female. 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
1: I am now that guy. 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

0: 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That is coming back. 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
1: Go ahead. 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
0: Are you the drone operator?
1: Negative, but I'm with both.
0: Martin, do you have the coordinates of the individual in the woods?
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0: government falling to that one spot left.
1: However, not acting normally, so we do have EMS and RAB as well. Eli, Southfire.

0: to 1037 South on Boulevard, the Army Manor. Give me the assisted living. 70-year-old female from the Thunderhead is to be on dinners.
1: Coming in. That's the problem. 902-2118
2: right hand gap road, south fire. 86 on south.

0: right on the other end.
1: I got one for you, Paul. What's that white car doing? What's the white car doing? One shot.
2: 70 en route at 905, 2118 right hand gap road, south fire for operations.
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1: At 70, Chief 86.
2: Good.
1: Are you coming down from the top of right hand gap?
2: Affirmative.
1: 10-4, keep your eye out. Bystander here said the driver of the vehicle lives up that way and he just took off walking up that way.
2: Is it a blue-colored, like, vehicle?
1: He's on foot. The Equinox is, it's a Chevy Equinox here that's rolled over, but the male's on foot.
2: Okay.
1: Lieutenant 70, Rescue 70.
3: Rescue 70.
1: Rescue, I do have one lane of traffic completely blocked here. I don't know if you want to drop somebody off at the bottom to shut it off. It's right here above Bull Wines.

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0: Right, I was wondering if they'd mind going up to 9th Street. We start this parade, they can pull out and be one of the last ones coming down and shut that road off.
2: Yep, they can do that.
0: Thank you.

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1: Sorry about that. Once it passed and everything started to clear out, Allegheny Township and Sheriff's Office deputies can be set up for your Allegheny Township assignments.
2: Something the size of that Honda.

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1: Copy that. 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

0: Medevac 11, staff page, Penn Highlands, Tyrone, destination UPMC Presby. 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
1: What PD is coming to this location?
2: It's going to be the state police. They were advised immediately and were to start troopers.
1: I receive. Can you get an ETA on them, please?

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1: Good.
0: Troopers are on Dunnings Highway. They should be there momentarily.
1: Receive.

0: obviously, you might have come back for the second type of insurance cancellation.
1: Therefore, let's turn on. Three three nine nine two four six eight one eight Lee Steel.

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2: my email is cleared out. Are you good with us?
1: Sure. Thank you for all the help.
2: Copy, thank you.

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1: Negative, we're stuck in traffic. 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
1: Fire. 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
2: 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We had reports the 911 center for a male around 5'10, 230 pounds by the tracks at the visitor center.

0: 10-4. I'm trying to get 506. 5-11.
1: Sir.
0: Is there anybody in the track? Your location.
1: To kind of go from the train and run the horseshoe and see if we can identify this individual. That's

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1: Azer 2.
0: I have a vehicle broke down on 865 on East 5th Street. Can you start me Russell Stanley?
1: Greetings.

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1: It looked okay when I made my pass up through. I'm up by no name now.
0: Copy. 820, what's your location?

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0: Negative. Not much of a crowd.
1: Copy. Thank you.
2: Vehicle.
0: It's a Chevy Tahoe. It has a trailer on the back with a side-by-side. We may just have to move that. Disconnected.
2: He said, okay, somebody there ASAP.
0: Yeah, I have a major traffic jam.
2: 10-4.

0: from command. 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
1: I haven't copied.

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0: 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We're checking out maintenance is on scene. 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You'll probably get another call. We're checking it out.
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1: 15.
0: Called back for 7 Brew. Received a another panic alarm for Gunner 7.
1: You just close it out. They're obviously having issues with it.
0: Brief it.
2: Your move badge is number 22 from Logan 505, and place it back in the same spot.

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For 41-10-32, 22-22, right? ESP, so that they found the mail and they were requesting him for evaluation.

0: 82 from Blair. 892, PSP's head up 1.SNF in Greenfield. Can you check the area around 1908 Everett Road? Caller, concerned citizen, stated there's an elderly male with a very young child, possibly 2 to 3 year old, on an e-bike pulling a large trailer. Caller of Bloodwater stated that the male told him that he's trying to make it to exit 15. Caller said he's very visibly worn out. Concern for both him and the child with the heat.
1: Eight six two.
0: Verbal disturbance at Duncan 97 Mason Drive. Man, older black male in a GMC Yukon. He's in the drive-through.
1: Okay,

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1: Greetings.

0: is going to be coming out as soon as possible, probably Monday. The zone that is a problem has been zoned out.
1: Yeah.
0: Investigation is complete.
1: I want the worst out of it.
2: They will, you can close that out, HBO.
1: Appreciate it.

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1: Good.
0: This next round of buses, they're obviously making their way back. As soon as that line is done on the side of the road, their buses are going to start pulling into the parking lot, and we're going to

0: Blair, I just realized my radio is out there if you're trying to reach me. So to make a long story short, his wagon he was hauling blew a tire. I got his tire, or his wagon loaded up the cruiser here. I'm taking to his business on Twin Pines Lane. He's going to ride his bike back to the kid. He said he doesn't need air attention or anything.
1: Five one, I have a commercial burglar alarm. Logan Beverage, 150 West 14th. Going to be a zone right. Walk-in zone at 10. 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

they're dropping off a cooler of ice and water for the ref. Grand Bronco down here is ice for this coffee place, and the other two are waiting for pickup.

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0: Employee on scene, older boss, he was checking the alarm. 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They're not reporting any issues or criminal activity at this time. Beverages open for business. Everything's okay. I'll be clear. False activation.

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Fire over the road and once that's confirmed.

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0: Are you able to close out our Porsche Curfew, please?

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0: 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I'm going to be handsome.

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1: Seven six
0: as well. It's 1237. 1533 Plank Road at the Eye Care. 21-year-old male having chest pain, cardiac history.

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17, Bell 17th Street and McMahon Road. Reports of two individuals claiming head injuries are requesting EMS non-urgent. PD is already on scene. Bruce 3, 13, 19.

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0: 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It's going to be the Upper Clore Church of the Brethren. For a commercial fire alarm showing a pole station alarm. 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
1: Go ahead, Blair.
0: I just received a call back from Bedford. The alarm company recontacted. They said Jordan Smith called in. He's going to meet you there on scene. They're stating it was caused by food, but he's still requesting you continue.
1: Yeah,
2: boy. Do you have any?

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1: From Blair, your incident number 11027 to 13, correction, 1233.
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1: As received, T-42 is trying to reach you.
2: T-70 from T-42, south fire. From Bedford T-42, just advise the waiver crew standing by in station until he verifies.
1: Copy that. G-70 from Blair.

0: Bye, Blair. 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
1: That's received. 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G42 said he had someone standing by. I'll advise them as well. G42, did you copy?
2: 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We'll advise Bedford.
1: Received.

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I have

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We have you plan on a landing on the secondary. We have 13 also inbound to Altoona here shortly.

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1: 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Y'all can plan for the primary approach at Altoona.

0: confirm that you'll verify who your passenger is. But do I need to get on for one?
1: Under the park gate P1 across from the sauce plant by the Pharaoh's Fury Ride for a TH female pelvic and possible closed arm fracture and a head injury.
2: 451, repeat. We're in route. 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

0: Funny.
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The male driver threatened to harm both the caller and his son. 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

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Call him on Nathan. Memorial. Medevac 11, standby. Be advised, other flight services declined for weather. Timeout 1617.

451 from Blair. He's there from the hospital. Are you clear from the hospital? Yeah. I have a lot of blood pressure for injury. It could be a good road.

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You're going to be the secondary unit. 236 253.

0: 65. 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
1: Yeah, let me replay my recording.

0: 13 ALS available.
1: Question too much, but this is a Bravo response that you got coded. Why are they requesting another unit?
2: Probably respond, over. Do you not have a qualified for a traumatic injury? They are going to be assisting Madeira 25, and he said on the recording 36-253, but I assume it's 36-53.
1: Well, they need to come down 865 if they're going to get 450.
2: Correct.

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0: Great. Crazy.

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1: Station 429 at 1629, 590 New York Lane, winds at Matter and Orchard, room 108, 83-year-old female, just finished antibiotics for UTI, not feeling well, altered level of consciousness.

0: needed, Delta response, seizure. 2668 Everett Road, Freedom Township, 1636.
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43-1 at 1637, 2668 Everett Road, 73-year-old female, I was unsure if it's a possible stroke or seizure. She is not alert.

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0: 632. There's a dog up there. It's protective of the area, so be careful.
1: 10-4, PSP has him outside. You want us holding on about that paperwork to get up here, or what do you want me to do?
0: You can let him know. And if he wants to pass himself up, once I get the paperwork, I'll be up to serve it.
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0: I'll be emailed to the jail. Can you just call a number for administrative?

70, inclusive 429, up response backing 700 mile left, drive out of the accounted 714. For 13 at 1714, 700 mile left, drive 80 female, claim that the beer drive

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there, I'm with 2551 to Blair Med. We're clear on Med 5. Thank you.

0: Station 310 QRS. Oh, 16th Street, 11th Avenue, City of Altoona, 1722.
1: Sorry,

435, 439, 311, all responding, 1723, 16th Street and 11th Avenue. Got a report of a male lying on the ground, screaming for what he is. However, no one can understand exactly what his problem is.

would be laying by the in-town square going within waiting.

two vehicles coming your direction, from an accident with Great Pike Cove Lane Road, the white Chevy pickup truck, Zulu Alpha 1978. Another vehicle, the male got out of a silver, possibly meant to be an SUV, and was choking.

0: 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Female not doing well. I had a
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0: and white there.
1: So I'm on a taxi Outlander right now. We're trying to get there, 0740, MTV 0740.

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0: Right, FPFA was served on
1: 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You show all units clear. Report compliment.

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1: Flare for 311. We're available. Could you add in the notes? This was in front of the F building at Times Square here.
0: Yes, sir.

429, you know, for Ridgeview, 117 Schaefer Lane, patient from the upstairs, 72-year-old male, changing mental status.

434 at 1808, 1006 4th Avenue, 25-year-old female. Difficulty breathing due to volume.

826 left. You got a claim to be 911 accidental from 425 Bearwallow Road. Email stated she was with her grandson, then hung up. Will not answer our call back. Gave us no further information. Call confirmed that it sounded a little odd. 425 Bearwallow Road.

0: 1048 in places 470. Charlie responds for a stroke patient. 220 Newry Street, Hollidaysburg Borough, 1814.
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Station, 430 on emergency response, ditching the police department, 1106 16th Street, C 1845. Okay. At 1845 to 88 Station for a patient found for an 18-year-old male with a numb foot.

Thank you for the call. I think I have a lot of streets that dominated because every gentleman wearing a white shirt is somewhere in the roadway. So he did get on us, but he was kind of intoxicated or something wrong with him.

0: Larry. Yeah, welfare target. 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
1: Person. Okay.

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1: 632.
0: Can you pull me a number for suspicious activity 366 Edna Street? Got a call on station about a male walking around trying to get into people's houses looking for a charger. I'll be in route.
1: Great.

0: 632. 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
1: Hey, this is me.
0: Where is it?

0: Larry, there is a boy contract starting for Walmart or the Minnesota.
1: Hey, 5-3, if you can start that where that way, Blair Township's on their own call and PSP is not available.
0: And 4-9-4. I can get that pretty quick.

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0: 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Date of birth 7/25/75.
1: Where is it?
0: Six 632 in the area.
1: Where is it? 632.

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1: Player 658, vehicle stop.
0: Photo ID holder warrants negative. Yep.
1: I'm going 453 south. Doesn't need registration. November Charlie Foxtrot 28872. 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
1: 658.
0: Pennsylvania 31126613.
1: Where is it?

0: Flight Bay. I'll be clear this morning.
1: Grissom.
2: 632.
1: 632.
2: I checked the area. That mail's GOA. You can close it out. Gear on a text.
1: Receive.

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1: We received all units 992 near 200 25th Avenue. A two people were in front yard, unknown.

32-461. Partner had no time for you. As soon as you make it back to 4:30, just walk out.

the man was released from detention. We got his ID information. Walmart's going to review the incident and then advise further whether prosecution is necessary for anything.

40 kids built to the curb when Dom were at the gas station in the handicapped entrance. A 6-year-old male, multi-grid, shot a

I don't know.

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1: Flight Ranch 10, Edward 11, looking for passion to Altoona, please.

Medevac 11, step H, Penn Highlands, Huntington, destination UPMC, Altoona. Medevac 11, step H, 2002. Eleven pending one.

0: where Corey Drew Biden, Peter Fizzle, Mitch Rank went up.
1: Pretty 23.